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Even your emotions had an echo in so much space. And when you're out there,

L.A. 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Plucked her eyebrows on the way. Shaved her legs and then he was a she. She says, hey babe, take a walk on the wild side.

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A hustle here and a hustle there. New York City is the place where they said, hey babe, take a walk on the wild side.

0: But you're just a boy.
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